98.3 Neil's on guitar in a fun tune called Caught in the Groove, which is a pretty nice sounding place to be on a Wednesday afternoon at 5:10. That's The Way of the World, Vince Mai and Sheldon Reynolds reimagining Earth, Wind, and Fire, who were a whole lot of fun just a few days ago down at the PNE. It's 5:11, Sterling Fox with you on this Wednesday afternoon. Wonderful music still ahead this hour, including Steely Dan and Teddy Swims. And right now on sax, here's Boney James. This one called The Beat. He calls it Batacuda on the

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Wave 98.3, the latest from Charlie Puth, along with Hikaru Udata and a song called Home. And yes, indeed, you did hear Japanese lyrics in that song. It's a big hit song, obviously, on both sides of the Pacific. Do you remember back in the 60s, there was a big hit song from a Japanese artist named Kiyu Sakamoto. And the song was called Sukiyaki. And it was all in Japanese. It was all over North American pop radio. I recall actually singing along with the song, having absolutely no idea what I was saying. You just memorized the sounds, and away you go. I suspect there'll be a little bit of that going on as well. 528, a quick look at traffic around Metro Vancouver. A couple of problems on the Surrey Delta border, southbound Scott Road at 92nd. A problem there on the east-west connector, very slow, right from the Knight Street Bridge all the way across to the Alex Fraser Bridge, and particularly slow, of course, to the Queensborough Bridge, which is usually the slowest of the bunch. Portman, okay. Alex Fraser Bridge, okay. We're talking okay as in moving, not swiftly. There's a lot of volume, and particularly volume coming off the North Shore. We'll keep an eye on things and keep you updated as best we can. In the meantime, back to music. This is from Peter's new album. It's from Steve Oliver's new album. This is Dancing in the Sand. Steve Oliver and Peter White, two great guitar players, and a fun song. Wait 98.3.

We're 98.3 Vancouver's own Michael Bublé, and I just haven't met you yet. We played that song specifically today because Michael is on the birthday list for September 9th, which begins with Dee Dee Sharp, who's 81 today, former NFL and CFL quarterback. Joe Theismann is 77. Angela Cartwright, remember Lost in Space? 74 today. Dave Stewart from the Eurythmics is also 74. Hugh Grant is 66. Actor and occasional wedding officiant Adam Sandler is 60. He married Travis Kelce and Taylor Swift a couple of weeks ago. Julia Sawalha from Absolutely Fabulous is 58. Rachel Hunter, 57. Modern Family's Eric Stone Street is 55. Henry Thomas, remember the little guy from E.T.? Henry is 55 today. Ah, here he is, Michael Bublé, 51 today. Former Canuck Matthias Olin is 50. Michelle Williams is 46. Zoe Kazan, 43. Country singer Huntry Hayes is 35. Actor Ronnie Hawk from On My Block is 27. And Quinn and Jack's little brother, the New Jersey Devils' Luke Hughes, is 23.

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3. Looking forward to presenting Matt Dusk November 16th at the Playhouse and a big Christmas show. That's Love, Don't Let Me Go. Josie and Steely Dan in there as well. It's 5:48. Sunset, by the way, tonight, Gary reminds me, is 7:30 night. Could be a surprise. You never know. And he's got the music for you. And all night long, wonderful music coming right up with Gary James right around the corner. And he's all set to go after a couple more from me, if you please, including this from George Benson. This is Affirmation. Gary's next. Have a great night.

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Vancouver's coolest vibe, Wave 98.3, Glass Tigers someday. What day is it? You know, it's like a Wednesday. It feels like a Tuesday. Is it a Thursday? It's one of those weeks. Here's New Choice Cooling. Outskirts of town. Welcome to the

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And if your wish is to meet superstar Chris Botti backstage, I'll fill you in how to get backstage with Botti, meet and greet passes, tickets to the show, Provence Marina Side dinner before the show, and of course, the backstage with Botti. He'll be here soon at the Chan Center. And how to get this from Wave 98.3. More free stuff details coming up. Gary here in the night. 13 days left until summer. Fall arrives September 22nd. Here's Cool Summer special effects on Wave.

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Vancouver's coolest vibe, Wave 98.3. That's Brian Hughes. And one-to-one, and you can have a one-on-one with superstar Chris Bodie. Chris will be here Friday night, September 25th, coming up, first weekend of fall. What a great way to kick off the fall. And you can go backstage with Bodie. Your chance to get on the guest list, go backstage with Bodie, includes dinner at Provence Marina side before the show, tickets to the show, of course, and a backstage meet and greet with Chris Bodie. 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Could be yours.

It certainly does. How quick did that summer go? Is it always like that? Yeah, usually because we're having a great time and summer and your vacation, family and friends. And we thank you for listening and taking us along for the ride, too, at Wave983.fm. 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Here is Skate On. 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
1: 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And Slow Hand, the music of Eric Clapton on Sunday on the main stage in Memorial Park. 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

It is happening now, the 90 kilometers in September for the Heart and Stroke Foundation is on. 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

Hey, this is Canadian guitarist and songwriter Rob Tardick with a new release from my album Perspective. It's a song called I'm Okay and features my great friend Gabriel Mark Hasselbach from Vancouver. It's a song that, well, Gabriel was added just kind of last minute. I had the idea to add some horns and his name popped up from our recent and past collaborations, and it just worked out in the last minute of things. So here we are. Hope you enjoy it right here on Wave 98.3. I'm Okay.

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I've talked about it before. The music of 1978, for some reason, was incredible. The movies were great. The music was great. This was on your radio in the summer of 1978 from their album, So Full of Love. This will take you back. Used to be my girl. 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

I just love when smooth musicians get together. Like, they're all busy with their own solo careers, but they like to support each other. And for the Trippin' and Rhythm record label, TNR, they get together with this new group. It's the TNR Collective, usually featuring Ryan Lavalette, who we play, Lemmick, Cindy Bradley sometimes, Nicholas Cole. 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

0: You know the feeling. A saxophone that changes the room. A groove that knows where it's going. That first note from Dave Koz. Now imagine an entire film about that world. 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And don't be surprised if Dave brings along his saxophone. 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

Wave 98.3, Vancouver's coolest vibe, Tom Colclo with Calypso Nights. I'm Gary James here for the night show. 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

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And Lenny Kravitz before that gave us Honey. 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

And you just got to see Peter White perform live. 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One of them is going to be in October in Vienna, Austria. 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

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Includes dinner, Provence Marina side, tickets to the show, and a backstage meet and greet with Chris from Wave 98.3.

That's something new from Les Sabler and The Nice Show. It's called Boomerang on Wave 98.3, Vancouver's coolest vibe. Great to have the smooth guitarist Les back with a new song for us. I'm Gary. This is Ryan Shaw. We got love.

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1: Imagine, if you will, a great dinner, a night of incredible live music, and then you meet the man you came to see. 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And when the music is over, you won't be heading straight home. 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

It's another wave that EA3 presents Smooth World, a new documentary on this great music that we play, smooth jazz. And Dave Koz is in the movie. He'll be here talking about the movie with the director. It's a wave that EA3 presents. We'll have the screening Sunday afternoon, September 27th. It's coming up soon. Tickets available at our website. 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And wave.ea3.fm. Our very own Sterling Fox will host a Q&A after the movie. Smooth World, the documentary of smooth jazz, the new movie. Go to wave.ea3.fm right now to get on the guest list. Good luck.

I just love those little cats when you walk into some of the Asian shops or any shop, too, that brings with the arm moving up and down, kind of waving, brings prosperity, good fortune to the shop owner or whoever. Year of the cat. But why isn't the year of the cat in the Chinese zodiac? Where in the year of the horse, we're going into the year of the goat next year. But because the cat wasn't really domesticated until after the zodiac was devised with the Chinese dynasty. Pretty cool. No year of the cat. But here is Al Stewart with the year of the cat wave.

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We have been waiting for quite a long time. When it was first announced that Bruno Mars shows at BC Place, and some of our Wave listeners got free tickets from us for the fifth and final show. Finally, it's coming up next month, and new music from Bruno Mars is on the way, as well as Chris Dannering's new one. We've got some Rod Stewart on the way. But first, Drive Time, 480 East, Wave 98.3, Vancouver's coolest vibe.

we're going to go from one Brit to another, both who I think both reside, yeah, in the U.S. Rod Stewart there with this, and this is New Chris Dandring, also from the U.K., based in Cali. 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

Maybe you have done this at one point in your life. It could be maybe while you're in Vegas. It could be on a relationship or going for a job you've always wanted. 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

This next artist, he only released one album in the early 90s called Skin. At the time of his death in L.A., he was working with producer Glenn Ballard, who produced Alanis Morissette. But the legacy left us was a great album. From the album Skin, Ephraim Lewis, Drowning in Your Eyes on Wave 98.3.

That's Peter White with Stevie Wonder's Do I Do on Vancouver's coolest vibe, Wave 98.3. Great news came out yesterday. Stevie Wonder are going to be doing the entire Songs and the Key of Life album very soon. Here's Randy Backman on The Night Show, Wave 98.3.

back again tomorrow night. I'm Gary James. Don't forget to go backstage with Bodhi. He'll be here in a couple of weeks. You can go backstage, meet and greet with Chris Bodhi himself. Tickets to the show, dinner at Provence Marina Side before he plays at the Chan Center. Chris Bodhi here in Vancouver soon. You can go backstage with Bodhi. Get on the guest list at wave98.3.fm. 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

You know the feeling. A saxophone that changes the room. A groove that knows where it's going. That first note from Dave Koz. Now imagine an entire film about that world. 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And don't be surprised if Dave brings along his saxophone. We've put aside free tickets for you at wave98.3.fm. 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

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The next Wave 98.3 Night on the Town is Backstage with Bodie. 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And when the music is over, you won't be heading straight home. 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

Okay, cleansing breath. That sounded like a faker. I'm TJ. It's Wave 98.3, and at 5:31, right on time, right where we need to be, coming up on this morning show. Here's one thing I want to get to, actually. Did the PNE set any attendance records this year? Numbers are out. I'll get to that before 6 o'clock. Also this morning, I feel like there's so many sports things going on. I'll update you on the Canadians, the Whitecaps, and I want to encourage you to get into the Lions spirit. They're playing on Saturday, two sleeps away from that game. 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

0: So how do we feel about a mix of sun and cloud and a high of 19 degrees? That's pretty much the forecast almost every single day, well into next week, with a few hiccups. So we've got a chance of showers creeping in Friday morning, just in time for the weekend. That cloud and a chance of showers sticking around for Saturday. But yeah, overall, in the coming probably 7 days here, we're looking at a mix of sun and cloud with this, little chance of showers to kick off the weekend. And highs maxing out at 20. That's the vibe for today. There's also sneaking in here a pretty gusty gust. Winds are going to blow up to 50K through this afternoon. Right now at 555 West Georgia, good morning, 15 degrees.
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Sometimes I'm sitting here in the studio and I just think a song is so good. Like, I want to say, give me a break. So I do. Give me a break. That was Joyce Cooling, Outskirts of Town. I hope you dug it. I'm TJ. We're sitting at 10 to 6 right now, and I'm going to play some Earth, Wind, and Fire for us to get in the spirit of the attendance numbers here. The PNE, the organizers, they did a great job again this year, and we had a turnout of just over 642,000 people rocking up to the PNE. If you look at history and take away the ruddy pandemic years, 2025, though, last year does hold the record for the lowest standard attendance this century, 612,000. The all-time record, though, if you go back in time and really dig into it, it's actually Expo 86. The fair there, that attendance was 1.1 million visitors. And these days at the PNE, we love the Summer Night Concert Series. Unfortunately, Sarah McLachlan was rescheduled due to illness. She'll be back on the Arch stage September the 20th. Were you there for these guys?

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1: Just hitting 6 o'clock on the coast. I'm Tara Jean. Here's what's making waves in our city. So in Vancouver, mayoral candidate... Get used to saying that word, the election's coming. Mayoral candidates came out for a debate yesterday. That included hearing from Councillor Rebecca Bly, who's running against Ken Sim, who she ran with in 2018. She says affordability will be her number one focus, along with childcare and transit. Election day, October 17. Meanwhile, lots going on in Banff. Let's check in. Prime Minister Carney hunkering down there for a couple days with Cabinet. It's basically planning meetings, closed door meetings. They'll include conversations about the economy, obviously, Indigenous partnerships and other international affairs. And proving true with that one, today it includes a meeting with a high profile guest, Ukrainian President Volodymyr Zelensky. Him and his wife arrived in, I believe, in Calgary late last night ahead of today's meeting. Meanwhile, in sports, at Nat Bailey last night, another win for the Canadians. I was looking at some of the highlights. That looked like a real game to be at. We're now up 2-0 against Eugene in this year's Best of Five Championship. Game 3 is in Oregon tomorrow. At BC Place last night, yes, the Caps 3-0 over LA Galaxy. So a couple of great wins for Vancouver teams last night. Well done. And finally, the Vancouver Fringe Festival starts today. Some of the very best theater and art we see in our city every single year. So head out. Congratulations to organizers. It's a few days long here, so you have some time to get into it. This year's Fringe has 83 shows in 18 different venues. Wave 98.3. And our wave weather forecast. It's going to be sunny, dry, and windy today. High of 20. Nice and simple. Right now at 555 West Georgia, it's 16 degrees with Anita Baker. Good morning. Thanks for being here.

0: Hey, morning, cats. That was DWB with Groovin' on the Wave. I'm TJ. I thought I'd just mention that we're all in it together with the increase in volume on the roads. Back to school this week, and man, did I notice it yesterday. Normally, you know, I'll probably bop about for about 25 minutes before I make my way home after the show. It took me an hour and a half yesterday, and the only thing that was really, you know, okay, I made a stop for a sandwich. I stopped at a thrift shop. However, it was also just construction and volume that really slowed down my journey. I don't know about you, but we're back at it today. Another, you know, actual full day of school, which really makes things settle in. We're going to keep an eye on the volume. I want to make sure that you know it's definitely busier at the tail end of the day. That seems to be the trend for back to school. So lean on my friend Sterling Fox. He keeps you updated on the drive home after 2 o'clock through till six. Meanwhile, for out of town drivers, just a quick heads up. They are doing construction today along the Coquihalla Highway. Expect delays if you're heading through Merritt. And for Highway 1, they're actually clearing intermittent closures on Highway 1 through the Fraser Canyon again today. That's because they're kind of removing some of the dangerous trees after the recent wildfires. Okay, now you know. Back to business with the music. It's 15 degrees, and I've got a young crooner on the other side.
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So that was Dave Koz with Anything's Possible, and that could be one of a few songs he'll play for us live coming up this month at Blue Frog Studios. Yes, Dave Koz is going to be in town. We're going to do a really cool event here. I think this is awesome. We're going to do a sneak preview of a documentary he's involved with called Smooth World. It's a look behind the scenes of the smooth jazz world. It's featuring so many other wave artists. If you want to join us for the screening, please do. Ticket info and more info on the film too, Smooth World, available on our website now at wave983.fm. Dave's going to bring his sax and play for us, and we get to mix and mingle and watch

Time to say goodbye to our gigantic soccer ball. Here's what's making waves on the West Coast and right here downtown. So yesterday, looks like the dismantling began on Science World, and you probably know what I'm talking about. The dome was transformed during the World Cup with 131 custom-shaped panels, and it did look like a gigantic FIFA soccer ball, and it still kind of does this morning. Yesterday, I saw images and videos going around with the top panels removed. I drove by this morning. Looks like, yeah, that's kind of where it stands. So the bottom three quarters of the panels are still on. That was something to be proud of, hey? And what a surprise. Also, remember just the surprise of that gigantic Canadian flag they put up on Grouse? We really got in the spirit there, but the World Cup behind us now. Meanwhile, making waves internationally, Ukrainian President Volodymyr Zelensky's arrived for another visit in our country. He is meeting with Carney and his cabinet today. They're in Banff. But his trip to Canada doesn't end there. He'll visit North Bay, Ontario next before taking off on Friday. In sports, this was a great night for us. So the Whitecaps shut out LA Galaxy last night at BC Place. Nice one, boys. Vancouver Canadiens last night, they beat Eugene again. That means they're now up 2-0 in a best of five championship series. Game 3 going down tomorrow in Eugene. And finally, how about a check on our forecast? Let's do the longer term one. So today, sunny and windy, high of 20. Tomorrow and Saturday, a little cloudier, chance of showers, but still with some spots of sun. And then we're going to be back to a real stretch of sun and cloud all the way through to midweek next week, and really daytime highs over the next week, even with the showers, 20 degrees. And right now at 555 West Georgia, partly cloudy, 15 degrees, and sun's coming up in the city. Good morning.

I like to stay in the moment around here, so I got to tell you what just happened. It's a bit of a personal spin, but I think you'll relate. This is Wave 98.3 with Peter White, by the way. That one was called Mr. Magic. I'm TJ. And I just logged into Facebook and I saw a message from an old high school friend of mine that I haven't talked to in years. Shout out to my friend Leah. And Leah, she's one of the funniest women that I've ever known in my life. I feel emotional even like thinking that she thought of me. And I don't know if you've ever reached out. Of course you have. We all have searched up on Facebook or some social media platform, maybe Instagram. Oh yeah, my old friend Denise, what's she up to? And then maybe you go that extra step like my friend Leah did this morning where she said, I'm thinking about you. How are you? How is the family? That whole thing. And it turns out, and I just looked it up too because I thought, oh, you know, is this slipping away? Are we not using social media in the same way that we did before to connect with old friends? Turns out that we absolutely are. A recent study from Pew Research showed that about half of social media users say that connecting with old friends is the number one reason that they remain on social media. Wow, hey? I can relate with that. Anytime I've been like, I'm done with Facebook, I think, yeah, but what if my friend Leah wants to reach out one day? What if I want to reach out to a friend? Absolutely good for that. Reach out to a friend. Do it.

0: straight.
1: The Wave is making the most of the late summer weather. 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

Just a sweet little tune there from Chris Smith. That was called It Can Happen to You on Wave 98.3, Vancouver's coolest vibe. Sometimes, I'm TJ. Sometimes I laugh when I tell you guys the title of a song.

but they've just sung the name of that song like 15 times. It's kind of redundant. Hey, it's 6:46. Thank you so much for hanging out with me, keeping it casual this morning, playing tunes for you, making sure you know if you want to get in touch with me during the show, just maybe step up our relationship a little. You can always call or text 604-909-9983. Haven't heard from anyone on any major traffic troubles this morning, but I'll keep you updated if that changes. Again, the number 604-909-9983. One thing I want to flag here is that TransLink is saying there may be some delays for buses heading out to UBC this morning. Another thing to keep in mind. Maybe you're streaming us online and hit the road after. TransLink's waiting for you, just a wee bit late to UBC. Adam Hawley's up top. 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
1: Winds are picking up. Your full forecast in a moment. I'm Tara Jean. Here's what's making waves on the West Coast. We'll start off in Vancouver. We're brewing up for Election Day, October the 17th, and mayoral candidates came out for a debate yesterday. That included hearing from Councillor Rebecca Bly. She's running against Ken Sim, who she actually ran with back in 2018. She says affordability is her number one focus, along with child care and transit. Meanwhile, in Banff today, lots going on. Prime Minister Carney hunkering down for a couple days with his cabinet. They're doing, you know, some planning meetings, economy, blah, blah, international affairs, blah, blah, blah. It will also include, though, a meeting with a high-profile guest, Ukrainian President Volodymyr Zelensky. Him and his wife arrived in Calgary last night ahead of today's meeting. Meanwhile, yesterday at Nat Bailey, another win for the Canadians. We're now up 2-0 against Eugene in this year's best of five championship. Game three is in Oregon tomorrow. And yeah, I was watching some of the highlights of that game at Nat Bailey. That was a game to be at for sure. Meanwhile, at BC Place last night, awesome times for Caps fans. 3-0 over the LA Galaxy. A couple of great wins there for our Vancouver teams last night. So congratulations if you're a fan. And to our city, right? We got good things. And finally, for your entertainment, the Vancouver Fringe Festival starts today. Some of the best theater and art we see in our city every single year. I love repping the Fringe Fest. So congratulations to the organizers. This year's Fringe has 83 shows in 18 different venues.
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1: And sunny and windy today with a high of 20. And yeah, the winds are picking up now. And at 555 West Georgia, 15 degrees with Al Green on the wave.

0: I don't know if this is a good thing or a bad thing, but I feel like recently, the last few months anyway, when I go to fill up for gas, I just don't look at the price.
1: What are you supposed to do about it, right? I need the gas. I got to get to work. I got to get my kids, you know, halfway across the city to get to an ice rink or a ball field or something like that. This morning, though, I did catch a feel there. So the average price this morning is about $2.05, maybe $2.06, depending on where you're grabbing it. But there are anticipations it could drop just a few cents over the coming days, just in case you're looking for a quote-unquote deal. That's the vibe of the gas scene this morning. Meanwhile, if you're hitting the roads, the issue, I think the only one that I'm really flagging right now is a stall northbound on the brand new Stalawasam Bridge. Meanwhile, 7:10 this morning and still to come on this morning's show. I'm handling the tunes for us. I'm going to play a duet, actually, between two wave artists who recently passed away, but their music lives on. Find out who next.
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Uh-oh. It's Wave 98.3. That was Brian Hughes, by the way. I hope you dug it. I'm TJ, but we've got some problems brewing at BC Ferries. I was actually just checking in with the Tawasin Terminal because I could see how windy it was getting so quickly this morning. Gusts of at least 50K are in the forecast for now. Maybe it'll increase. It really does feel like it's really quite given her downtown anyway. But I spotted a problem on the Tawasin Duke Point run. Looks like they're already this morning posting a solid 3 to 4 sailing weight, which is pretty weird. I'm going to say pretty weird for a rando Thursday morning, especially with back to school. One little note that they've made on that route is that they had some problems with earlier loading, but I can't imagine why that would cause a 3 to 4 sailing wait at this point. Hoping for an update and maybe even brighter news here, but at this point, getting yourself from Tawasin to Duke Point Nanaimo, you're going to be waiting on the 4:30, and you're much better off getting a reservation and booking yourself Horseshoe Bay to Departure Bay Nanaimo. Also, this hour, still dealing with a stall northbound on the Stallawasam Bridge. Hey, thanks for hanging out this morning. This is Wave 98.3, Vancouver's coolest.

That was Luke McMaster, Jim Brickman, Good Morning Beautiful on the Wave. And we're just shy of 7:30, saying goodbye this morning to our gigantic soccer ball. Looks like the work started yesterday, dismantling the FIFA World Cup ball on Science World. That looked pretty cool during the World Cup, but everything must come to an end. So they are now slowly, it looks like, dismantling the 131 custom-shaped panels on Science World. When I came in this morning to the station, it was still pretty dark, but it looked like the top was the Science World lights and the maybe bottom half of it was still the panels. This is going to be completed over the next few days. Meanwhile, making waves internationally, Ukrainian President Volodymyr Zelensky's arrived for another visit in Canada. He's meeting with Carney and his cabinet today, but not in Ottawa. They're actually meeting in Banff. And Zelensky's trip to Canada will wrap up with a visit to North Bay, Ontario. In sports, Whitecaps shut out LA Galaxy last night at BC Place. Loved seeing that this morning. Vancouver Canadiens also beating Eugene last night. They're now up 2-0 in a best-of-5 championship series. Game 3 is tomorrow down in Eugene. And finally, how about a check on our forecast? So longer term, it's going to be a mix of sun and cloud with highs of around 19. But tomorrow and Saturday, we're going to creep in with a chance of showers. And then also kind of the weather pattern today, it's sunny and dry, but also pretty windy. Gusts are at least 50K through this afternoon. Right now at 555 West Georgia, 15 degrees on the wave.

0: Okay, so the Liberty Distillery, Odd Society Spirits, the Wood Spirits Company, Roots and Wings Distillery. I'm basically curating a list for myself right now of BC distilleries that we could potentially support. Maybe just one you can focus in on during these trying times, because we've learned that amongst the hardest hit industries or, you know, producers in our country, that distilleries are going to struggle the most with the Canadian booze ban that's coming into effect later down in the States. This was part of Trump's retaliation to our retaliation. If you're a drinker, this is definitely something that you can make a difference with. Maybe even the holiday season, if you're not a drinker, you could support by giving gifts from some of these distilleries. The kind of stat here that jumped out to me was that more than 50% of distillery outputs go down to the States. So these are definitely trying times, and distilleries are just some of the BC and Canadian companies that we can support. I'm going to make sure, I'm TJ on the Wave, I'm going to make sure I keep reminding you guys to shop local and to focus on Canadian brands. And I'm saying that I'm going to remind you, honestly, because I'll be honest that I keep forgetting every once in a while. I was out yesterday buying my son some clothes, and it just didn't strike me to take a moment to think about where I was buying that from.
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The wave is finding the fall bounty at roadside fruit and vegetable stands. 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

So do you sleep with the light on? Are you a scaredy cat? Are you just lazy? I don't know, just do you like sleeping with the lights on? Maybe second guess that. There's new research backing up previous thoughts, and this has been around for a bit, but there's some new university research out that says light pollution has emerged as a new risk factor for cardiovascular disease. So let's take care of our hearts and sleep in the dark as much as possible. I'll get some specific details for you, though. Sleep experts, I just did some digging. Sleep experts say that your bedroom should be ideally set at a maximum of what they call one lux, which is quite dark, actually, because three lux is the equivalent of like some moonlight or maybe a hallway light bleeding under a closed door. That's three lux, and you want to do maximum one lux. Now, the study did show that the heart is very delicate to light when we're sleeping. So let's take care of ourselves by getting rid of the glow of a smartphone, especially before we fall asleep. Maybe even, you know, the glow from a digital alarm clock, or the number one light pollution actually happens from outside of our homes. That's definitely why people around billboards may want to complain, hey? I used to live downtown by a gym when I was younger, and the like fitness world sign would flash through my curtains.

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1: Just shy of 8 o'clock this morning, I got Christopher Cross on deck. But first, here's what's making waves on the West Coast. We'll start off in Vancouver, City Hall-ish. Mayoral candidates came out for a debate yesterday that included hearing from Councillor Rebecca Bly. She's running against Ken Sim, even though she ran with him back in 2018. Just so you're catching some vibes here. She says that affordability will be her number one focus, along with childcare and transit. And I'll keep you guys updated on the various candidates as we get closer to Election Day, which is October 17. Meanwhile, this morning, lots to talk about what's going down in Banff, actually. Prime Minister Carney is there for a couple days, cabinet planning meetings. They're going to be talking about the economy, international affairs, and meeting with Indigenous partners. It's also today including a pretty high-profile meeting, high-profile guest. Ukrainian President Volodymyr Zelensky's in town and in the country, really. Him and his wife arrived in Calgary late yesterday, and that's ahead of today's meeting. They head on to some visits in Ontario after this. At Nat Bailey last night, another win for the Canadians. This is huge. We're in the best of five championship series right now. We're up 2-0. Game 3 is tomorrow down in Oregon. At BC Place last night, also a win for the Caps. 3-0 over LA Galaxy. Nice one, boys. A couple of great wins for both Vancouver teams last night. And finally, just want to make sure you're hip to it. The Vancouver Fringe Festival starts today. It's got great theater, great arts scene. It's all over our city. And I really do want to congratulate the organizers this morning. This year's Fringe has 83 shows in 18 different venues. Here's that Christopher Cross tune I promised. Buckle up. And here's your wave weather forecast. It's going to be sunny today. A little cloud. Big time windy, though. It's already gusting 50K at the water. Today's high is 20. Right now at 555 West Georgia, we just

0: That was Richard Elliott, Jeff Golub, Shotgun on the Wave. And we enjoyed a classic Christopher Cross tune right before that, Ride Like the Wind. Love chatting with, you know, music with you guys during the show. And during Ride Like the Wind, I got a lovely reminder from David and East Van that Ride Like the Wind does feature the one and only Michael McDonald. He says chirping in the chorus. Sorry, that was from DA in East Van. Thank you, DA. Also chatting with David this morning, 604-909-9983. And those guys know because they're like original Wave listeners who have been texting me during the show for, I guess, like 4 years now. We've been making radio friends, guys. And, you know, it was 4 years ago when we first launched the Wave that I dressed up as Michael McDonald for Halloween. I gotta say, I think I nailed it. I looked a hot mess, but I still felt like really in his, I don't know, the spirit of Michael McDonald. And Halloween is coming up here. So if you started to think about what you want to dress up as, maybe at work or to welcome trick or treaters, there are, you know, some lists going around now of what the more popular costumes might be, whether you want to lean into that or avoid them. Lots of costumes expected this year from Stranger Things, K-pop Demon Hunters from Netflix, Super Mario Galaxy. I don't know. Maybe you want to rock like a Luigi costume or Peach, the princess. Oh my gosh. Also, because of The Devil Wears Prada 2, Miranda Priestly also high on the list of popular costumes for Halloween 2026. Boo.
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1: I got a fresh Bruno Mars tune for us next as he continues his romantic tour, the biggest tour of the year. I don't even think that's debatable at this point. And this is all coming from an artist, too, who is getting acclaimed over, and I'm seeing so many articles over and over, music critics calling him the greatest showman alive today. And Bruno is expected to also rack up a lot of Grammy nominations this year, too. Likely categories include, but are in no way limited to, Best Pop and Best R&B categories. Also the Big Boys, Best Album, Best Record, Best Song of the Year, maybe. Grammy nominations are out in November and the next award ceremony February. And of course, Bruno plays 5 shows here for us at BC Place next month. He's actually in Florida this weekend. This is Risk It All on the Wave.

That was Les Sabler with Food Chain, and it's Wave 98.3 for your Thursday. I'm Tara Jean. I just looked at the calendar again. Yeah, Thursday. Welcome to it. And here's what's making waves on the West Coast. One thing I'll definitely want to flag is that there's warnings from BC Ferries and the Ministry of Transportation about the annual Grand Fondo cycling race this weekend. It's going to create some pretty significant delays between Vancouver and Whistler. This is one of the most, I don't know, like attention grabbing, I'm going to say, races of the year in BC. 5,500 cyclists who go from Vancouver all the way up to Whistler because they're wild and crazy. Can you imagine what an incredible feat that is? How incredible, but a real downer for traffic. Vancouver to Whistler, especially on Saturday, expect significant delays. And I'll keep you updated on that tomorrow, too. Meanwhile, at Nat Bailey last night, another win for the Canadians. We're now up 2-0 against Eugene. It's the best of five championship that's ongoing right now. Game three is in Oregon tomorrow. At BC Place, also a win for the Whitecaps, 3-0 over LA Galaxy. Love to hear that. So also, you know, just great. A real winning day for us here in Vancouver. And finally, want to make sure that you're aware it's going to be a dry but windy day today. The forecast calling for gusts as much as 50K. Tomorrow and Saturday, a little cloudier with a chance of showers. And then next week, we're back to sun and cloud. But yeah, every day, pretty much today through next week, we're going to max out with a high of 20. Right now at 555 West Georgia, 15 degrees. With George Benson, gotta be there.

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So if you didn't know this already, drinking cooler cups of coffee and tea and other hot drinks, maybe you're a hot chocolate girly, it can actually decrease your risk of esophagus cancer. I think health stuff's important, so let's just get some more details here. I just caught this headline and I thought, hey, a lot of us are I got a hot cup of tea in my hand right now. Not too hot, though. And this is something we should take, you know, heed to. There is talk that artificial intelligence could find the cure to cancer even soon, but we're not going to wait on that. We got to do what we can. And according to this new research, they say that avoiding super hot liquids or even having fewer cups of hot drinks in a day can significantly decrease our risk of esophagus cancer. I tried to find out exact like the temperature, but I mean, we're just drinking hot stuff, right? So they're saying if you have numerous cups of, let's say, coffee every day and you have to do that thing where you blow into the cup and inhale a lot of air at the same, like maybe don't. Maybe wait for it to cool off a bit. Although, you know, as I saw this, I even did this yesterday. My son started to play hockey again, so I'm back at the rink all the time. I love it, though. I love being a hockey mom. But one thing that I do that is, I don't know, maybe I'm not going to say I'm brilliant or anything, but I get like a really, really hot boiling cup of large peppermint tea, and I just hold it in my hands until later in the night when it's cool enough to drink. And now that I've seen that, I'm going to wait for it to cool off a little bit longer.

0: Yeah.
1: Are you sure that love is even better than shopping?
0: Well, there's a little sale I'm late for up at Barney's, but it's still better.
1: Oh, come on, come on. What about that 30% sale at Jimmy Choo's and Saks Fifth Avenue Friends and Family Day? Huh?
0: Still better.

That was Architects of Sound, Where We Belong on Wave 98.3, Vancouver's coolest vibe. I'm TJ. We have so many invitations open to you right now on our website. And one I want to highlight for you right now is your chance to enjoy Chris Bodie. He's coming to the Chan Center. He's coming this month, and we'd like to not only set you up on our guest list, but also give you a chance to meet him backstage. Give me a break. Give me a break. Chris Bodie playing the Chan Center Friday, September the 5th. I say give me a break, but we're actually cooking stuff like this up all the time. I'm so proud to be at a radio station that does stuff like this. So drop by our website, wave983.fm. That's your chance to get on the guest list, not only to see the show, but go backstage with Chris Bodie. Also, oh yeah, I didn't mention, we'll also throw in dinner at the beautiful and delicious Provence Marina Side in Yale Town. So tickets to the show and the backstage meet and greet, enter now at wave983.fm. There's the nylons on the wave.

keeping things real sweet with that one. That was Tom Colclough's Wonderland. And this is Wave 98.3, Vancouver's coolest vibe. Happy Thursday. Welcome to a brand new day. I'm TJ. And our high today is 20 degrees, and man, is it breezing. It is really windy downtown. I don't know about where you are, but at the coast today, it's going to keep gusting as much as 50K, maybe a bit more. Also today, we're going to clear up for more of a sunnier tail end to the day. Right now at 555 West Georgia, it's 16 degrees, and just a peek at that longer term forecast. We do crack in Friday and Saturday with a chance of showers. Here's Evan Taylor and Dave Cause. Skate on the wave.

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Well, things are changing around here. Have you seen Science World this morning? It's being dismantled of the previous World Cup soccer ball. Remember they put on, I think, how many was it? 131 custom-made panels in order to make it look like, yeah, a legitimate soccer ball, the FIFA official soccer ball. But it's been a few weeks now since the World Cup wrapped, if not months. Man, it felt like a drag to get here. And then once it was over, it was like, oh, okay, what now? Well, what now for the TELUS World of Science, Science World, a.k.a., is it's getting dismantled now. So it's going back to its regular lights, which can, you know, pay tribute to lots of organizations and societies and special events. So goodbye, World Cup. And this morning when I was driving into the station, it was actually kind of cool because they, I don't know where it's at right now, but as of the dark of night this morning, they only had panels around the top, maybe like 20% off. So it looked half soccer ball, half light. Congratulations to whoever came up with that idea. That was a really good one. Hey, 922 on the coast. Thank you so much for hanging out. It's Wave 98.3 with Kenny Loggins.

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for hanging out. It's Wave 98.3. TJ. That was Darren Ron when I'm with you. Got Mesa on deck. If you love a good, like, smooth, contemporary jazz kind of vocal, she's going to provide for us. I got our forecast, though, real quick here. It's gonna clear up for more of a brighter day here. Just give it some time. Gusting as much as 50K at the water this morning. Really seeing the trees, the leaves across the street here going a little buck wild. Our high today is 20, and we do have a chance of showers starting tomorrow morning, and it's going to unfortunately hang around through Saturday. But overall, sun and cloud for the rest of the week and through until at least Wednesday of next week. Right now at 555 West Georgia, 16, flirting with 17. And here's that tune from Mesa. It's called Make Sure You're Sure.

You know the feeling. A saxophone that changes the room. A groove that knows where it's going. That first note from Dave Koz. Now imagine an entire film about that world. Wave 98.3 presents a sneak preview of the documentary Smooth World. A behind-the-scenes look at the music, the artists, and the people who never stopped listening. 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

feeling like a winner this morning, and you should too if you're from Vancouver. We had the Whitecaps yesterday shut out LA Galaxy. Oof, nice one, boys. We also had the Vancouver Canadiens last night beating Eugene again, and that's a big deal because they're in their best of five championship series right now, and the Canadiens are up 2-0. Game three tomorrow down in Eugene. Meanwhile, sports-free day for the Canadiens and the Whitecaps, so let's just settle in. I mentioned how blustery it is this morning, and we're going to definitely flag, you know, some possum. I don't want to be too dramatic, but when it does get fairly windy like this, we could see some problems at the Tawasin Ferry Terminal. And we already are, even unwind related. There seems to be a 3 to even 4 sailing wait from Tawasin to Duke Point. So check in with BC Ferries if that has, something in your future there. 9:54. I'm Tara Jean. I love our time together. I'm going to be back tomorrow 5:30 to 10 so we can do it again. Thanks for hanging out. Leaving you with Johnny Reed, What Love Is All About. 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

from a golden silver-haired oldie. Oh, he's not that old. He's still absolutely hot. Alfie Zappacosta, nothing can stand in your way. Alfie is coming to Blue Frog Studios in White Rock this fall. Don't have a date yet, but Alfie personally assured me that it's happening. Love will find a way. This is Lionel Richie on the way.

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Dance with My Father. That is Luther Vandross, Wave 98.3, Vancouver's coolest vibe for Thursday midday with me, Vicky Van Dyke. And pickles coming up. I'm a huge pickle fan. I love pickles. And yeah, Pickle Fest is Canada's largest festival dedicated to pickles. Hard to believe. And it's only the second year in Vancouver, happening on Saturday, 11 a.m. till 7 p.m. at the City Center Artist Lodge. It's one day of pickles, and it's everything pickle, and I mean everything pickles, plus food trucks and artisan makers and pickles, and then entertainment about pickles. It's all happening this weekend. Very exciting. Okay, Go Getter, the TNR Collective, on the Wave.

The Wave is your companion from sunrise to sunset. West Coast living, one song at a time. 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

She will be sailing out of Vancouver tomorrow on board the Smooth Jazz Cruise, heading down to L.A. for L.A. City Lights. And that's a beautiful segue right there. Candy Dulfer on the Wave. Wet Bar, Lisa Addio, Wave 98.3.

E3 Night on the Town is backstage with Bodie. Start with dinner at Provence Marina Side, then head to the Chan Center on September 25th for an incredible performance by Chris Bodie. And when the music is over, you won't be heading straight home. You'll go backstage for a meet and greet with Chris Bodie. Dinner, the concert, backstage with Bodie. Get on the standby list now at wave98.3.fm. 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

Maurice Gordon, Thinking of You on the Wave, and a classic Dave Brubeck, Take Five, before that. Speaking of classics, it's happening tomorrow night and Saturday. The Wave presents the Crew Yacht Rock Party at Blue Frog Studios in White Rock. 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

One World. That is Rob Tardick and Steve Oliver together. Steve Oliver getting together with Dave Koz on the Dave Koz radio show this weekend. Steve, the special guest. And then Steve Oliver getting together with Jeff Koshua, Blue Frog Studios in White Rock, the hottest place to be, and their show October 24th. All right, here comes the lowdown. Incognito, Mario Biondi, Wave 98.3, Vancouver's coolest vibe.

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the Rippingtons on the way. That is Aspen. Okay, Swing Out Sister, Breakout. Really crazy story about this song. And the band, actually, Corinne Drury fractured her skull, falling off a horse. She was unconscious, and then when she woke up, she was scribbling all these crazy stream of consciousness thoughts that led to lyrics. On the other hand, Andy Connell came up with the music for Breakout because he hated the music for the 1986 World Cup. So he would mute the music on the TV and play his own. And that is how Breakout and the band Swing Out Sister was born. And here they are, Wave 98.3.

The Wave is trying to balance the wardrobe for September on the coast. 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

the Algarve. That is Neil's On the Wave. Just ahead of Monkey House, Cindy Bradley, Girl Talk, Wave 98.3, Vancouver's coolest vibe.

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chicken. That is Les Abler on the wave. Hey there, Vicki Van Dyke, along with you. We've got a big Sunday coming up, September 27th, Blue Frog Studios in White Rock, a sneak preview of the fabulous documentary Smooth World. Dave Koz is in it. It's very personal, very up close, and I mean, I've seen it, and I loved it, and you will too. So join us. Join Sterling Fox, your host. There will be a Q&A afterwards with director Mickey Dujay, and guess who? Dave Koz will be there with his saxophone. Probably going to play it. Tickets, concerts page, wave983.fm. Eric Darius, his latest. This is Maputo Nights on the Wave.

air tonight. That is Robert Michaels on the guitar taking on a great Phil Collins classic. And by the way, Shelley Hamilton on vocals on that one. Welcome to Thursday Lunch, waiting on the world to change. It's John Mayer on the wave.

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Masterclass right there in vocals, and three of the best, David Pack, Michael McDonald, James Ingram together. I just can't let go. I remember the first time I heard that song, I was like, wow. And when you think about yacht rock, those three guys right there are yacht rock kings. We got a big yacht rock party happening at Blue Frog Studios in White Rock tomorrow night and again Saturday night. So check it out. If you want to try to snag some last minute tickets, go to the concerts page at wave983.fm. 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

and friends was all that you had in mind. If I'm good enough to touch, if I'm good enough to hold, then why can't I be?

Would you ever let me love you sometime? 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

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That is Doc Powell featuring Kirk Whalum on The Wave. 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It's up next. 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

Love is on the way. Dave Koz, Chris Bode together on the wave. Chris Bode is on the way Friday, September 12th. That's 25th in one syllable. The 12th. I just made up a new word. Friday, September 25th, Chan Center, UBC, Chris Bode in concert. And right now, we want to send you to that show and send you backstage for a hang with Chris Bode. Plus, how about dinner before the show at Provence Marina Side? 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

California vibes. That is Steve Barakat on the wave. Big Black Dog coming right up. If you ask me to, Patti LaBelle. Wave 98.3, Vancouver's coolest vibe.

0: 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My very special in-studio guest will be guitarist and singer Steve Oliver, so I hope you'll join us. 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

the girl in the red dress. That is Greg Kourakos. Wave 98.3. Coming up this Sunday, it's the final car-free day for this year in Vancouver. 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

Mindy A. Bear. Wave 98.3 was just having a little email chat with Mindy a few weeks ago. She is so excited in Vancouver, getting ready to set sail tomorrow on board the Smooth Jazz Cruise. And you know who else is on board? Rick Braun. And he's performing with Richard Elliott. Rick Braun is coming up. And this guy will be on board too. Big all-star lineup. And Brian Culbertson will be there. Think free. Wave 98.3, Vancouver's coolest vibe.

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Hey, this is Canadian guitarist and songwriter Rob Tardick with a new release from my album Perspective. It's a song called I'm Okay and features my great friend Gabriel Mark Hasselblock from Vancouver. It's a song that, well, Gabriel was added just kind of last minute. I had the idea to add some horns and his name popped up from our recent and past collaborations, and it just worked out in the last minute of things. So here we are. Hope you enjoy it right here on Wave 98.3. I'm Okay.

I'm okay. That is Rob Tardik on the guitar, Gabriel Mark Hasselbeck on the horn, on the wave. Well, it is Thursday afternoon, and you know what that means. The new West Farmers Market is happening. Kicks off in about an hour at 3 o'clock, and it runs till 7, Tipperary Park, next to New West City Hall, with all kinds of vendors and food trucks and farm fresh produce and stuff to buy, including gourmet prepared foods. And as always, live entertainment.

And yes, big entertainment coming up with Sterling Fox. He's up next at 2 o'clock. I'm Vicki Van Dyke signing off for now. Tomorrow, weekend starts early as always. A midday show at 10 right here. 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

With 98.3, that is Mark Jordan, along with Ray Parker Jr. and Generalities. And we started things off with Chicago Morning from Spontaneous Groovin' Combustion. Now, there's a group with a great name. It's 2:07, 19 degrees, a breezy, sunny Thursday afternoon in Vancouver. Sterling Fox with you. Hope your day is going well. Nice to have you along with us today. My gosh, we've got a lot of great music this hour, including Kool and the Gang and George Benson. And right now, those endless summer nights. Well, sunset tonight is, it's not endless anymore. And we're now below 8 o'clock. Sunset tonight at 7:37. And it's going to be spectacular. Last night was just amazing. Here's Richard Marx and a reminder of those endless summer nights on the wave.

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Wave 98.3 was cool on the gang and great 70s memories with Ladies Night. It is 2:21 in the afternoon sunshine, 19 degrees here in downtown Vancouver. As we check the weather forecast, get one day closer to the weekend. And, you know, we've actually had a day revised on us and not in our favor. Here we go. Today, a mix of sun and cloud with a chance of an afternoon shower, presumably near the North Shore Mountains. Today's high forecast at 20, and we're almost there. Tonight, a few clouds and a low of 12. Now, tomorrow, with cloudy with a chance of showers, particularly in the morning and the early part of the day. A little cooler forecast, high of 18. For Saturday, more of same. Cloudy with a strong chance of a shower throughout the day and a high of 20. It's Sunday that we were looking forward to, and up to this point, I've been talking about a mix of sun and cloud back to better conditions for the weekend. That's been revised towards clouds and showers and a high of 19, and then we get to sunshine again on Monday. Now, that's the latest. As we continue to remind you, this is not an exact science, but they have revised things. So if you're making weekend plans, know that the weather office has made this minor adjustment in their forecast, and you might want to make sure that that plan B, what are we going to do if it rains, is close by. This could be one of those weekends. 19 downtown, a breezy, sunny Thursday afternoon. And here's a good song to go with it. George Benson and Unforgettable on the Wave.

All right, it's all up to you. That's Avery Raquel on Wave 98.3, along with Heading Out from Pieces of a Dream. And also, we began that set with George Benson's really interesting remake of the old Nat and Natalie hit, Unforgettable. It's 2:35, and here's Monkey House with Faith in the Middle on the Wave.

Shockwave 98.3. That is Wally Larson, a Winnipegger who moved to Los Angeles many years ago and learned a whole lot about beaches and spends his winters in L.A., comes back home to Canada for the summertime. I wonder what he's doing these days. It's a different climate and a different time. I'm not talking about the air around us. I'm just talking about the climate between the two countries. A lot of Canadian expats live down in the States, and a lot of our performers live down there. And I'm wondering what people like Wally are saying about having made that move to L.A. many years ago. That song, by the way, was Beaches, which, of course, Wally has spent a lot of time exploring down there, as one does when one moves to Southern California. Been there. It's 253 straight up, 19 degrees, and here's the latest from Olivia Dean. This is A Couple of Minutes on the Wave.

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We've got E3, that is Maurice Gordon on guitar, and a song called Kickin' Back. And Say, another great guitar player, John Mayer, started things off. Another hour of great music for a Thursday afternoon. It is 3:08, and here's Gino Vannelli. This goes back to the 70s. And back in those days, Gino came out of the Canadian music scene and became quickly an international star, in part because of his production. Those big, glossy, lush production sounds that his brother Joe was responsible for in the production studios in Montreal were very new to Canadian music and still relatively new around the world. And Gino really just captured that magic sound, the big, big studio sound. And this is one of the big hits, If I Should Lose This Love, on the Wave.

Wave 98.3. You know the feeling. A saxophone that changes the room. A groove that knows where it's going. That first note from Dave Koz. Now imagine an entire film about that world. 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

0: Mickey Dujay and Dave Koz himself. And don't be surprised if Dave brings along his saxophone. 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

98.3 with Boney James and Dante Winslow in a tune called Bring It Back. 321, 19 breezy degrees here in downtown Vancouver at 555 West Georgia. A quick check of traffic around Metro Vancouver for the Thursday drive home is, quite delightfully vacant of too many problems or issues so far. Knight Street Bridge northbound coming up into the city out of Richmond's, some backups there. I'm surprised it's usually in the opposite direction, but then there are these moments. But otherwise, we're looking at just volume starting to build. Counterflow expected any second now at the Massey Tunnel. Traffic just beginning to build, heading down the cut to the Ironworkers and the other tunnel, the Cassiar, at the other end of the city. We've also got some traffic building on Highway 1 eastbound out of the city. But once you get past Kensington or so, things open up quite nicely past the Burnaby Lake area and all the way out to and including the Portman Bridge so far. All of the other bridges so far, so good. Again, lots of volume just beginning to build. And of course, as usual, the busiest ahead of the curve in terms of volume and congestion is the good old Queensborough Bridge. We'll keep an eye on that and all of the other traffic situation and keep you posted as the afternoon rush hour unfolds. And most importantly, we'll keep great music coming your way, including this from Chris Botti, who's coming to town in just a very few short weeks. He's going to be cruising up here from Los Angeles and then docking in Vancouver. And then that same day, jumping in a vehicle along with the guys in the band. This will be on September 25th, so we're not too far away from this at all now. He'll be playing at the Chan Center at UBC hours after docking, after cruising up and spending 7 days at sea with all his musical pals coming up from Los Angeles on the Chris Botti Cruise number 3. And here's Chris right now with a song he's likely to do at the Chan Center. This one's called Regroovable. On the Wave.

The wave is getting in those last summer grinds, crunches, and hikes. Wave 98.3, Vancouver's coolest vibe.

We have 98.3 special effects and Kiely Minucci and a fun tune called Meant to Be. Also in there, Captain of Her Heart from Dublé and Regroovable. That was a fun song from Chris Botti, who again will be here in town in actually just a few days. It'll be September 25th, the date he returns from the cruise, ties up at Vancouver Port, and finds some kind of vehicle to get him and the band from the port out to the Chan Center in a matter of hours. Set up. They won't need a rehearsal. They'll be at sea for a week, playing every night. They'll be really hot and really all tuned up and ready to go. Should be just a great show. 3:35, here from last year, is Charlie Puth with Changes on the Way.

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Y98 Street with a great way to keep one's spirits elevated on a lovely Thursday afternoon like this. I'll tell you a song called Lifted. That generally works every time. That's the Lighthouse Family, along with Colin James and Make a Mistake. 3:51, here's Sean Ann Fuez and Won't Fall Down on the Wave.

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1: Good afternoon, it's 4 o'clock, and here's what's making waves. Prime Minister Carney says Canada will need millions of military drones for the future. The government is launching a national drone marketplace for the Canadian Armed Forces that will give Canada the capacity to produce millions of drones within the next 2 years. Carney says one-third of all the drones Canada manufactures will be sent to Ukraine to help it win its war with Russia. The Prime Minister welcomed Ukrainian President Zelensky to Calgary today, where the two signed a joint statement on energy cooperation. Distilleries and spirit makers are likely to be the hardest hit among Canadian alcohol producers as the U.S. proposes a broad ban on Canadian booze starting later this month. As the trade war heated up this week, the chief economist at Farm Credit Canada says distilleries ship more than half of their overall product to the States. Craig Johnson says it will be challenging for many distilleries that sell in the American market to find alternative homes for their products domestically or in Europe or anywhere. Andrew Oland, who's chief executive of Moosehead Breweries of New Brunswick, said he's very disappointed to see alcohol further dragged into the trade skirmish. And the new Vancouver Police Training Academy, located in the Woodwards Building in the downtown East Side, officially opened today with a ribbon-cutting ceremony. VPD Chief Steve Rye declared, for the first time since 1978, the department has its own training program where we'll be able to fully develop the next generation of police officers in Vancouver from the day they join our organization to when they graduate and begin their careers with VPD. Recruits had already been beginning a training at the facility earlier this week. A class of 40 recruits started their studies and is expected to join VPD on June 25th of next year. A second class of 40 recruits is scheduled to begin training in January. The 30,000 square foot facility spans three floors within the old Woodwards Building in Gastown. In sports, another day game for the Seattle Mariners today and another come-from-behind win, 4-3 over the Texas Rangers. The Toronto Blue Jays are off, heading back home to Toronto. They'll host Baltimore over the weekend. And it's a travel day for the Vancouver Canadiens, now up 2-0 in the best-of-5 playoff series against Eugene. The next game is tomorrow in Oregon. Vancouver Whitecaps beat Galaxy of LA last night 3-0. They will host Austin Sunday afternoon at 3:30 at BC Place. And the Lions getting ready for a big game Saturday night, 7 o'clock, the home-and-home series with Montreal. An entertaining loss to Montreal last week. They're looking for some serious revenge and lots of loud fans Saturday night. And they're going to the pre-fed game festivities will

include a tailgate party. And for NFL fans, tonight's game is the San Francisco 49ers and Los Angeles Rams, coming from Melbourne, Australia. Wave weather, partly cloudy tonight, a low of 12. Cloudy with showers in the morning and possibly throughout the afternoon as well. A little cooler, high of 18 for tomorrow. Clouds and showers on Saturday with a high of 20. More of same on Sunday with a high of 19. And that's where we are now, right? Minus the showers and clouds part. We've got a mix of sun and cloud and a breeze and 19 in downtown Vancouver.

Move 98.3 and a fun tune from last year from Lisa Addio. That one called Perfect Timing. And great memories, of course, from Jerry Rafferty with Baker Street, starting off another hour of great music on a Thursday afternoon. It is 4:13, still ahead this hour. We're going to hear from Chaka Khan, as well as Steven Sanchez, talk about the full spectrum. And that includes this from Raoul Midon. This is The Mirror on the Wave.

0: 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Imagine, if you will, a great dinner, a night of incredible live music, and then you meet the man you came to see. The next Wave 98.3 Night on the Town is Backstage with Bodie. 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And when the music is over, you won't be heading straight home. You'll go backstage for a meet and greet with Chris Bodie. Dinner, the concert, Backstage with Bodie. 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

Wave 98.3, Dave Koz on sax, Adam Hawley on guitar, and a great tune called Automatic. And Dave Koz, by the way, is the subject of a new movie called Smooth World. 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That'll be on the 27th. It's an afternoon thing, so it really should be just a wonderful occasion to have a look at the movie and all the people behind the music that we play. It's quite a story. And, of course, the star of the movie is Dave Koz. And after the movie is over, we're going to have an opportunity to speak with the movie's director, Mickey Dujay, and also Dave Koz. Dave's going to join us, apparently going to bring the sax along, so who knows who else might show up with Dave. So it could be just a wonderful revelation and insight into the kind of music we play and the people behind it, and a chance for you to meet Dave Koz. You know, I've been playing Dave's music now for several years, enjoy his show on the weekends a lot. He's a great storyteller, but Dave and I have never met. I'm really looking forward to a chance to sit down with this guy for a little bit on a Sunday afternoon and learn a whole lot more about the guy behind the music. I really, really enjoy it. So that's on Sunday afternoon, September 27th, out of Blue Frog. Tickets are $20 and a guaranteed very interesting afternoon for the bunch who shows up. We'd love to see you there. Music from Steven Sanchez and Love, Love, Love on the Wave.

The wave is stretching patio season as long as possible. 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

98.3, Michael Kayshammer, and Turn It Up, along with Steven Sanchez for your Thursday afternoon. It's 4:37. As far as traffic goes, a couple of problems in Burnaby we're aware of, one at Lougheed and Holdem. There's an accident there affecting traffic, particularly on Lougheed this afternoon, and also over on Canada Way near Deer Lake Parkway. There's an accident there causing considerable delays in

all directions, so something to be aware of. Lots of volume everywhere, particularly off the North Shore and to some of the bridges, Queensborough, of course, being the leader of the pack in that regard. We'll keep an eye on things through the balance of the afternoon and keep you up to date. And most importantly, keep great music coming your way. Songs like this from Vincent Ingala, fun performer, great sax player, and this one is On the Move, On the Wave.

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Roaring 98.3, Robert Michaels and many friends in a fantastic reimagination of the old Doors hit Riders on the Storm, and Van Morrison in there as well. And Have I Told You Lately? It's 4:50. This next song goes back to 2000. It was a huge hit for Chaka Khan because she was so crazy for this love. On the way.

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1: Good afternoon. It's 5 o'clock. And here's what's making waves. Prime Minister Carney says he has spoken with President Trump several times in recent days as the Canada-U.S. trade war escalates. Carney says the leaders speak regularly and can compartmentalize trade tensions while continuing to work together on issues, including the war in Ukraine. The Prime Minister's office confirmed the conversations, but provided no details about what was discussed. Trade tensions intensified after negotiations collapsed in mid-August, prompting Trump to impose 50% duties on $28 billion in Canadian goods, and then Canada to retaliate this week. The European Central Bank has raised its interest rates today to cool inflation that's being fed by high oil prices from the Iran war. The decision was supported by a stronger-than-expected economy that suggests businesses can weather the higher borrowing costs. The central bank for the 21 EU member countries that use the euro currency raised its benchmark rate by a quarter percentage point up to 2.5%. But the bank says inflation is set to remain well above target for an extended period, and the economic outlook remains highly uncertain. And Unifor Locals 111 and 2200 and the Coast Mountain Bus Company will return to the bargaining table on Saturday after a request from mediator Trevor Soans. Union officials say they are prepared to continue negotiations for as long as necessary in hopes of reaching a new collective agreement, as nobody wants these negotiations settled more than our members. According to Unifor, the mediator contacted both the union and the company to resume talks, with all parties agreeing to return to negotiations. Bargaining began in February, and in May, members of both Unifor locals voted 99% in favor of strike action. Since then, the union has carried out a series of job actions while continuing negotiations toward a new agreement. Their leaders say they've shown they're serious and are ready to sit down Saturday and get a deal done. In sports, a day game for the Seattle Mariners again today. A come-from-behind win over Texas 4-3 down at T-Mobile Park. The Blue Jays are off, traveling back home and getting ready for a weekend series with Baltimore at the Rogers Center. Vancouver Canadians also traveling today. They're heading down to Eugene, Oregon, up 2-0 in the best-of-5 championship series. And the next game goes tomorrow night in Eugene. Vancouver Whitecaps had a win against Galaxy of Los Angeles last night, 3-0, and getting ready to host Austin. That game goes Sunday afternoon, 3:30 at BC Place. The BC Lions getting ready for the return home-and-home game with the Montreal Alouettes, the number one team in the CFL, in Vancouver, Saturday night, 7 o'clock kickoff, preceded by a tailgate party on the Plaza of Nations. And for NFL fans, tonight's game has the San Francisco 49ers versus the Los Angeles Rams in Melbourne, Australia. Wave weather, partly cloudy tonight, a low of 12. Cloud tomorrow with a chance of showers throughout the day and a high of 18. Clouds and showers again for both Saturday and now Sunday with highs in the high teens. We don't see a return to sunshine until Monday. Right now it is mostly cloudy and breezy and 18 in downtown Vancouver.